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'Cause time is slipping away.

Slušaj, Super FM, sve je super. 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
2: Well, I sat back and thought about the things we used to do. It really meant a lot to me. You mean a lot to me.
1: I really mean that much to you?
2: Girl, you know it's true.

Like this. Well, you don't get betrayed by that old Judas kiss. Oh, my mama told me there'll be days like this.